saw in 96. I was working part-time initially at Eastern Bloc in Leeds, with Marcus Intellect, Jack, Keith, Nigel, Rick, Mark and Alice. I'd stopped Dream FM. That stopped at the end of 95. Tons of classics to play you. Maybe not some of them not so obvious. Let's see how we go. Dennis Soul, Stakes is High.

jazz club. I go to the jazz club first to hear the music, but second of all, and this is a very important reason, to dig the people. The people in jazz.

So going back to the beginning, Group Home, Suspended in Time, Bahamadia Innovation, INA Faking Jacks with Pete Rock, De La Soul Stakes is High, Jerry the Damager, You're Playing Yourself, and Company Flow at Vital Nerve. And in the background, United Future Organisation is on Talking Loud, Loud Minority. If you have heard all the tracks, hopefully it may have been a while since you heard them and you can go back and check out the LPs. Strictly vinyl, strictly 1996 this week.

I do remember Danny Ramplin playing the world exclusive of this. I nearly crashed my car. New York and Soul, It's Alright, I Feel It. Also on Talking Loud, with the wonderful vocals of Jocelyn Brown.

classic from Blaze. Lovely day. Simplex Records. Also a cracking 2020 Vision remix, which I must play you. And before that, Andrew Pearce and the Urban Sound Gallery.

Charles Webster, and this is his project Furry Freaks on Love from San Francisco. Soothe. Global Communication, which is Tom Middleton and Matt Pritchard, The Way. And Phase Action was the track on Euphonic Records, In the Trees. Great to see that getting some praise on social media recently.

LTJ Bookham presents Earth Volume 1. Subject 13 in the background. The classic Faith. And, oh yeah, Herbert from Part 1 on Phono Records. That was Rude. Octave 1 through Darkness and 430 West. Back to Furry Freaks. Photek. Tyrannon.

played this earlier this year and it sounded so good and took me right back. I thought we were going to play it again. Full Cycle Records, DJ Die, Reincarnations.

my final year at uni as well. Right, let's finish off with Cal Craig's Inner Zone Orchestra. Bugging a bass spin, I'm going to play the jazz version on Planet E. Hope you enjoyed that. We'll be back to the usual mix-up next week. I was going to do 1978, but I just haven't had time. This is taking quite a bit of thinking to put this together. But it's good to play a vinyl on the show as well. 3ws.basic-soul.co.uk for the full track listing. And we'll see you next week. Goodbye.

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1: 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Yeah, wanna see you move. 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Show me what you can do.

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2: 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Turn up the volume and dance till you drop, declares Funk.